0: Robin. In this record, I am it.
1: Don't be like that.
0: I'll have my say right now. I'll show you up and how. I'm what they call a wow.
1: Don't be like that.
0: Now let's not fight.

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Now you take gold, silver and gold, all that you can hold is way up yonder in the moonbeam. Poor, ain't nobody poor, long as love is sure.

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1: What a country!
2: Big one. Where is this man?
3: Well, she's over there doing her stuff.
4: Would you care for something, Mr. Day?
5: What?
4: Would you care for something, Mr. Day?
5: Very, very, very, very much.

and heard me some big talk. But there is one thing I know. A woman's a two-faced, a worrisome thing that'll leave you to sing the blues.

My prayer is to linger with you at the end of each day in a dream that's divine. My prayer is a rapture in blue with the world far away and your lips close to mine.